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1: Now we're going to play a song by Taylor Swift here. I really love the melodies in this song. I think that they're just absolutely brilliant. It's really good melody writing. Well, I'm serious. I love the melodies in this song. It's good.

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She said, hey babe, take a walk on the outside. Hey honey, take a walk on the outside. Hey babe, take a walk on the outside. Hey sugar, take a walk on the outside.

0: That was a David Bowie song.
1: Cosquín Rock Radio. Mucha música. Cero noticias.